Take a distance from your soul. Take a distance from your friends. Take a distance from your mind. Take a distance from yourself. Take a distance from your God.

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waiting in the storm. 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What the hell is going on? When you stay out late at night, you never ask me how I feel. You just say that I'm uptight. But when you're down, I do for you. And now I find that you're untrue.